Onari Takagai, they nearly ling a hula who call Raika or Buddha Ja, Toka Chevio, Ovioni, Lahu Yatigalileka, Lahu Polahu, O Kuputale, Olemu Takagai, Tige, Lahu call Raika or Buddha Ja, Kodo Ponaleo, Ogapida, I pet the yo man.